0: 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Well, you're listening to EBS FM on Morning Special on EBS FM. I got the two mixed up there. All right. Well, it's time for today's idiom. Mm-hmm. And what is it, first of all?
1: Today's idiom is eat the frog.
0: Oh, 이번 idiom은 eat the frog입니다. 이게 무슨 뜻이냐면은 어렵고 하기 싫은 일부터 먼저 한다는 건데요. 다이얼로그를 통해 먼저 소개해드릴 거고 오늘 저희는 이제 다 같이 단기 임대 숙소를 관리하는데 가보니까 아주 난장판이 되어 있는 그런 상황입니다. Let's have a listen. Idiom package, eat the frog. Karen, did you try that new coffee place down the street yet?
1: Oh, the one with the green logo? Ugh, not yet. Is it any good?
0: The iced vanilla latte is incredible. Mm. They roast their own beans right in the shop.
1: Oh, we should grab a cup after we quickly check on the apartment. Key card, please?
0: Here you go.
1: Okay, let's see how our guest left the... Oh my, cat on pajamas.
0: What on earth happened in here? This place, it's a disaster.
1: Oh, how many people rented it anyway?
0: You check. Oh, it was a family of four. The kids were 8 and 10.
1: Eight and ten. Look at this floor. There is trash literally everywhere. Look over there.
0: Oh, unbelievable. Hold on. We need to take some pictures of this mess. Okay, let's have a look.
1: Okay, look at the bedroom door. One of the bedside lamps is totally smashed on the floor. Take a photo of that too.
0: Okay, got it. Okay. Oh, look at the living room. Oh my goodness. There's crayon drawings covering the entire wall. Oh my goodness.
1: Oh, gross. Pick up this cushion. A pillow is completely soaked in sticky soda.
0: Oh, Karen, look up. Half of the window curtain is literally ripped off the rod.
1: Ah, Sue, you won't believe this. Come look. There are empty instant ramen cups hidden inside the closet.

0: Oh, and you raised two boxes of pizza under the desk. Food stains are everywhere.
1: Were the parents even present at all? Seriously, it looks like an entire elementary school had a play date here.
0: We need to check the kitchen and the bathroom, and I'm already scared.
1: Oh, let's do it at the same time. You go check the kitchen, I'll check the bathroom.
0: All right, let's go. Next guest is scheduled to check in about 6 hours.
1: Oh, it's way too late to call a professional cleaning service.
0: We have no choice. We need to clean this place by ourselves.
1: Oh, that's crazy. We'll never finish this massive mess on time.
0: Well, we have to. Let's finish taking photos of this mess and file an immediate complaint. Then we'll have to eat the frog, scrub this place top to bottom, and have it ready for the next guest.
1: Oh, fine. Grab the mop.
0: My goodness.
1: My camera is voice activated. Yeah. That's why it kept going off while we were screaming.
0: Okay. 아하. 자, 그러면 한번 표현을 보도록 하겠습니다. We need to eat the frog.
1: Yeah. We need to eat the frog. So that means that you have to do the most difficult, unpleasant, or important task first instead of avoiding it. So it comes from the idea that if you have to eat a frog, doing it first means the rest of the day might feel a little bit easier.
0: 그래요. Eat the frog라는 거는 뭐 이를테면은 매도 먼저 맞는 게 낫다.
1: Yes.
0: 어차피 해야 될 일이라면은 먼저 하자 이런 얘기죠.
1: Yeah, so the frog basically it represents your biggest, most important, and most unpleasant task for the day. That one thing that you're most likely to procrastinate on.
0: Yeah. So in the dialogue, I was telling you that we need to stop staring at the mess. We need to accept the hard work ahead and dive straight into the deep cleaning ASAP.
1: Yeah.
0: So we can sort of get it over and done
1: the
0: with.
1: The dirty work. Yes. Yeah. Yes. Yeah. Ugh.
0: 그래요. 이게 마크 트웨인이 처음 이런 표현을 쓴 것 같네요.
1: Yeah, yeah. It comes from a quote. So it goes, if it's your job to eat a frog, it's best to do it first thing in the morning. And if it's your job to eat two frogs, it's best to eat the biggest one first.
0: 어차피 개구리를 먹어야 한다면은 아침에 눈 뜨자마자 먹어라. 먹기 싫고 뭐 그렇지만 그러니까 빨리 해치워라.
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1: Yeah.
0: In business, you might say, let's eat the frog tomorrow morning by handling that angry client's phone call before our team meeting starts.
1: Good idea. If you don't eat the frog at the beginning of your shift, that difficult presentation will stress you out all day. So get it done and over with.
0: Exactly. Or in school, you might say, I decided to eat the frog and study my weakest subject. Advanced calculus before rewarding myself with a movie.
1: Always reward comes after doing the thing that you don't want to do. Or instead of organizing my desk to delay studying, I need to just eat the frog and draft the first page of my essay.
0: Yeah. 자 그러면 비슷한 표현도 한번 볼까요? Are there any similar expressions?
1: There are. There's bite the bullet.
0: Oh yeah.
1: Or just rip the band-aid off. Or take the bull by the horns.
0: 아, 그래요. Bite the bullet. Rip the band-aid off. Or take the bull by the horns. 다 비슷한 표현입니다. 이번 idiom은 eat the frog였습니다. All right. Well, thank you so much for that. Song Nim says, 두 분 연기는 이제 생활 연기의 달인이네요. 옆집 언니 같아서 너무 좋아요.
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1: It was very real.
0: 거라고 할 수 있겠죠. 네, 그렇습니다. Well, thank you so much, Karen, for your time this morning.
1: Thanks for having me.
0: We'll have you back next week.
1: Have a great week.
0: And happy July.
1: Happy July.
0: 네, 지금까지 Karen 선생님이었습니다.
2: Morning Special에서 드리는 선물입니다. 프리미엄 오디오 브랜드 브릿츠에서 스피커. 국내산 서리태로 만든 고소한 단백질 쉐이크 클리닉 편해지는 집밥 생활 디에이프런에서 반찬 세트 뷰티 앤 아로마 브랜드 맑을땀에서 담테라 시카 크림과 부스트 앰플, 알티스트에서 든든하고 건강한 아침을 위한 바리스타 퀸 곡물 라떼 파우더를 드립니다.
0: And that brings us to the end of the show today. I hope you enjoyed that. As we learnt earlier on, you know, we need to stop sweating the small stuff. You can't be everywhere all at once. I think it was, I forget the exact sentence that Karen gave us, but it was an excellent thing to keep in mind today. We can't do everything and be everywhere all at once. Okay, well, take it easy. Have a great Wednesday, and we'll see you in 22 hours after Boston, More Than a Feeling.

0: 신발을 벗고 편안하게 들어오세요.
1: Welcome to Idol 한국어 사랑방. Come on in and make yourselves at home.
0: Welcome, I'm Camden, the host of this 사랑방.
1: This is Micaiah, the co-host, and...
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0: That's
1: right. That's right. But we do have to mention that the central region's monsoon arrives 6 days later than the seasonal average. So it's a little bit later than usual, but it's here and we're about to get very wet.
0: Oh, no.

0: 피가 바다바다바다 다 오는데.
1: That's a nice thing. That's right. a good feeling.
0: You know, waking
1: to
0: up
1: to be inside.
0: Oh, waking up to the sound of
1: that's right.
0: of rain, right?
1: Yeah, yeah. Mm-hmm. So this whole idea of waking up to something, mm-hmm. it means like sometimes native speakers say, "Wake up,"
0: uh-huh.
1: not from your sleep,
0: right.
1: but like 정신 차려.
0: Uh-huh.
1: Yeah. So we do use that in a uh-huh. very figurative sense.
0: Ah, okay. 정신, yeah. 그 wake up이라는 표현이 이것도 다양한 그게 sure. 될 수가 있겠네요. 마치 hello처럼.
1: Hello.
0: Hello. All right. 자 뉴스. 다시 들어볼게요.
1: After a late start, the monsoon is now making its way across the country. With rain clouds pushing north faster than forecast, the central region woke up to its first spell of monsoon weather early this morning.
0: 노래 듣고 오겠습니다.
1: Let's listen to Love with Paris in the Rain.

0: 영어 회화 Level 3 Power English.
1: Welcome to the show, everybody.
0: Hello, everyone, and welcome to a brand new month. Welcome to July.
1: Yes, yes.
0: Power English.
1: Mm. All right. Nice hot July.
0: Nice, hot, and toasty.
1: It is true.
0: But I think for the most part, we're in our cars, we're in a bus, subway, we got the air conditioning, and sometimes, you know, being in the office all day with that air conditioning can be kind of hard on the body.
1: Yeah, sometimes it is too cold.
0: Too cold.
1: There are times I get on the subway, because now I do like they have the weakly air-conditioned one and the strongly air-conditioned
0: I do like
1: cars.
0: That. Uh-huh.
1: Sometimes, like, accidentally get on the one that the AC is super strong.
0: Yeah.
1: And it's like, this is the North Pole.
0: Yeah, so you need a sweater.
1: Mm.
0: Uh-huh. It's interesting. So anyway, I would encourage everyone to get a hold of the Power English book. We've got some great topics this month. And starting today, we are going to talk about air conditioning.
1: Yeah.
0: But the problem is, it's broken. And it happens to be summer. Like, it's very hot.
1: Yeah.
0: And if your air conditioning, your AC breaks down or gives up, as it is in the title, what does this mean? Give up.
1: Yes. Here, if the AC gives up, it means your AC breaks. It needs to be repaired or you need to buy a new one. So depending how hot it is, it could be just an uncomfortable experience or dangerous.
0: Yeah. Right.
1: Honestly.
0: And then usually the people, the repairmen, or the people who, you know, the technicians, they're very busy. So they can't come right away.
1: Right.
0: So you are stuck with maybe a couple of days of no AC.
1: Yeah.
0: Oof. Okay. So that is what we're going to talk about. We are going to talk about some expressions today. The first one is not give up, but give out.
1: Yes.
0: Which seems very similar.
1: It is very similar. Mm. Sometimes they can be used in the same way. Our title says the AC gives up, right? Mm-hmm. But a more specific expression, give out, means that an item breaks or an item, you know, has to be fixed.
0: Okay.
1: Whereas it's hard to, you can't say that about a person.
0: Okay.
1: Yeah.
0: Right.
1: A person gives up.
0: Yes.
1: And a machine
0: gives out. Okay. Mm. Now we've got one word here, shot. If something is shot, are we talking about like a bullet, like a gun?

0: Not exactly. Again, yeah, it is that same word, right? But if something is shot, this is a casual way to talk again about something being used too much so that it breaks down.
1: Okay. How about our last expression, squeeze someone in, especially in a schedule?
0: Yes. Mm-hmm. If you're talking about a schedule, you're saying, I'm busy, but I will find time to see you. I'll find time to make an appointment for you.
1: Okay, very good. Let's go ahead and listen to our first dialogue of the month.
2: The AC just gave out. It won't turn on at all anymore.
3: You're kidding. It's 35 degrees outside. Let me mess with the thermostat again.
2: I already tried everything. It's completely shot now.
3: Perfect timing. We need to bring in a repair company ASAP.
2: I'm on it. Hopefully they can squeeze us in today or tomorrow.
3: They'd better. I can't handle this heat for extended periods.
2: What? A week? Are you serious right now?
3: A week? We'll melt away by then.
1: All right, let's begin. We're on page 8. You can find the power dialogue there. Emma begins by saying, the AC just gave out. It won't turn on at all anymore.
0: Yes.
1: It died.
0: Wah, wah.
1: Okay. So this is an interesting expression, to give out.
0: Yes.
1: Mm-hmm. Means it broke down.
0: It broke down. Yeah. Right. Yeah. So here, give out means it was working and then it couldn't do anymore because it was too difficult.
1: Yeah.
0: Right? So here it's the feeling of it was so hot.
1: Yeah.
0: And the air conditioning was working so hard.
1: It was overheated, maybe.
0: Yeah. It just couldn't work anymore.
1: Yeah. So it also, you feel that with like an old car.
0: Yes.
1: An old car that's been kind of like, you know, working, but barely. And then it finally gave out.
0: It finally breaks down.
1: Yeah, it breaks down.
0: It was too much.
1: So there is that feeling of something working, but it's barely surviving, and it's old, and then it gives out.
0: Right. Mm. So it doesn't always have to be a machine.
1: Mm.
0: A bridge can give out.
1: Oh.
0: So the bridge is standing, and it's fine, and then there is too much weight.
1: Yeah.
0: Or maybe there was an earthquake.
1: Right.
0: There was something that put too much stress on that bridge. So it finally just goes, ugh. I'm tired.
1: Okay.
0: Yeah.
1: Yeah, that is the feeling for sure. All right. So then Jake says, you're kidding. It's 35 degrees outside. Let me mess with the thermostat again. Okay. You're kidding. Meaning, like, are you really kidding?
0: So this originally, the kidding here, we're talking about joking, right?
1: Yeah.
0: So originally this phrase is like, oh, you're joking. However, we often say this when an awful thing happens.
1: Yeah.
0: And you're kind of like, I can't believe it.
1: Yeah.
0: No, there's
1: no way.
0: This was already awful and you're bringing me more bad news.
1: Uh-huh.
0: You're kidding.
1: You're kidding. Okay. So it's really hot outside and he's just like, no, this is not possible. And Emma says, I already tried everything. It's completely shot now. So the idea, it's very similar here. We've got gave out or to give out. And then we've got the word shot. How similar and how different are these two words?
0: So the phrasing of give out means that there was too much stress and it can't do anymore.
1: Mm-hmm.
0: Shot is similar to break down, but there is an extra nuance of it is broken and it cannot be fixed at all.
1: Yeah.
0: And the imagery here is to think of a bullet.
1: Yeah.
0: We shoot a bullet, right? And the bullet has like a little case in it. So you bang, shoot your gun, and then what's left is a little case, right?
1: Mm-hmm.
0: That case has been shot. You can't shoot it again.
1: No, it's done.
0: It's done.
1: Mm-hmm.
0: It's over with.
1: That's right.
0: So when we talk about this air conditioner being shot, you're saying it's broken.
1: Yeah.
0: And it's really broken.
1: That's right. There's nothing we can do.
0: You're not going to fix this.
1: No.
0: Yeah.
1: What does Jake say?
0: Perfect timing. We need to bring in a repair company ASAP.
1: Okay, so we learned that expression, perfect timing, and we need to bring someone to help us. And Emma says, I'm on it. Hopefully they can squeeze us in today or tomorrow. Okay, so a repairman can squeeze us in into their schedule.
0: So to squeeze someone in when we're talking about a schedule means that they are probably busy, but they're going to try and find the time so that they can make an appointment for you.
1: Okay. All right. And Jake says, they'd better. I can't handle this heat for extended periods. So they had better means what? This is interesting.
0: Yeah, they'd better means they have to do this.
1: Yeah, you'd better.
0: Yeah, you have to do this.
1: Yes, that's it.
0: Yeah.
1: Okay. And what does Emma say? She's on the phone.
0: What? A week? Are you serious right now?
1: Okay. This is interesting. Are you serious? And then right now? Why do you have to say right now?
0: Yeah, we know are you serious. Yeah. Right now means what you just said.
1: That's right.
0: Are you joking with me or are you telling me the truth right now?
1: That's it. And Jake says a week will melt away by then. Melt away.
0: Melt away.
1: Just like ice cream?
0: Yes, or like a snowman.
1: Yes.
0: You know, Frosty the snowman was very and he melted away when the sun came out. And it means that, like ice, you turn to liquid and then disappear.
1: Yeah. So I feel like this year I actually cleaned my AC beforehand.
0: Wow.
1: Made sure that it's all working because I don't want it to break down or give out in the middle of summer.
0: No, no.
1: No, no. Okay, let's listen to that one more time.
2: The AC just gave out. It won't turn on at all anymore.
3: You're kidding. It's 35 degrees outside. Let me mess with the thermostat again.
2: I already tried everything. It's completely shot now.
3: Perfect timing. We need to bring in a repair company ASAP.
2: I'm on it. Hopefully they can squeeze us in today or tomorrow.
3: They'd better. I can't handle this heat for extended periods.
2: What? A week? Are you serious right now?
3: A week? We'll melt away by then.
1: Oh, it's time for Power Note. We're on pages 10 and 11. If a machine gives out, it means that it stops working. It breaks down. Okay, what happened to your laptop? You just bought it last year.
0: The battery gave out completely. I need to get it replaced.
1: Yeah. And this isn't just about, you know, a laptop, but it can work for cars too. My old car's engine finally gave out after 200,000 miles.
0: Yes.
1: Yeah. So the first one is interesting because it's only been a year, but the battery gave out completely. Something went wrong.
0: Yeah.
1: Yeah. But the second one is in line with what we were talking about. They've been, you know, it has 200,000 miles. It's old. And it was like, it was doing the best. And finally, like, meow, it just shut down.
0: Yeah.
1: It gave out.
0: Parts of your body can give out.
1: Yeah.
0: So maybe you've been working out really hard. And then your legs give out. You fall down. you were squatting 500 kilograms.
1: And you just like... Your legs just collapsed?
0: Just too much.
1: Raw.
0: And it could just be like, you know, your muscles are weak from all that work that you've done.
1: Yeah. I've heard people like knees give out.
0: Knees give out?
1: People who like, what is it, like mountain biking? Yeah. That it's kind of rough terrain.
0: Yeah.
1: And it can be very hard on your knees. And if you do that for years, it can affect your knees and they give out.
0: Yeah, just... falling over.
1: That's right.
0: Yeah. It can also be for, you know, something more of a medical condition. So your heart can give out. Your kidneys can give out.
1: Wow, yeah.
0: Parts of your organs in your body that they there's too much pressure on them to work and they are unable to function as well as they need to.
1: Yeah. So boy, this expression can be used in a variety of ways. That's interesting. Like medically health, you know, as far as our health is concerned. Yeah. Like there's so much damage that it gives out.
0: Yeah.
1: Okay. All right. If something is shot, it means it is completely broken, completely ruined. Can you save this file? My computer crashed.
0: Sorry, the hard drive is completely shot. Everything's gone.
1: Ooh, that's scary news. Yeah. When you hear something...

0: is completely shot, and usually it is used with the word completely.
1: Yeah.
0: Isn't it very commonly used? Completely shot. It really feels like there's no hope.
1: Yeah, it's sadly true. Yeah.
0: It's true.
1: Yeah.
0: And I had a phone before, mm-hmm. and I dropped it. It gave out. But then I found out that the inside was completely shot.
1: Oh.
0: I lost.
1: Oh, no. All the pictures?
0: I lost pictures. Yeah. I lost everything.
1: Oh.
0: That happened many years ago.
1: Oh, that's the worst.
0: Yeah.
1: Now you got to have the cloud, Kristen.
0: I know. So I have the cloud now.
1: The cloud is never shot. You can't shoot clouds.
0: You cannot. Okay. After running that marathon without training, my knees were shot for a week.
1: Mm.
0: Okay. So it can be shot for a week?
1: Yes.
0: Okay.
1: Just, yeah, it'll kind of recover naturally.
0: Mm-hmm,
1: yeah.
0: Mm-hmm.
1: You know what else can be shot?
0: What?
1: Your future. Your career.
0: Oh, my goodness.
1: Like you have a scandal, something.
0: Yeah.
1: Maybe commit a crime,
0: mm-hmm.
1: and it completely ruins your future.
0: Wow.
1: My future's shot.
0: Wow. That's pretty serious.
1: Mm.
0: But it is true.
1: Yeah.
0: Say like you're a famous lawyer and there's a huge scandal.
1: Yeah.
0: And they took away your license. Your future is shot as a lawyer.
1: Yep.
0: Yeah.
1: Your chances can be shot.
0: Oh.
1: You have no chance of winning. Our chances are shot.
0: Wow.
1: We have no hope.
0: Oh, my gosh. Now I'm feeling very sad and depressed. Okay. But of course, everyone, there's always another way.
1: Yes.
0: But maybe specifically one area is closed to you. Yeah,
1: yeah.
0: It's shot.
1: Mm-hmm. Mm-hmm.
0: Okay. All right. If you squeeze someone in this case, you are fitting someone into a busy schedule. Okay. The dentist is booked solid this week. Can you come next month?
1: That's too late. Please see if you can squeeze me in somewhere.
0: Okay. If it is booked solid, and we do hear this expression, how booked is it?
1: It is completely booked.
0: Completely.
1: There's not an empty space in that schedule.
0: At all.
1: Nope.
0: At all. So, but of course, if you have an emergency, you're going to ask, please squeeze me in.
1: Yeah. Mm-hmm.
0: The hairstylist was fully booked, but she squeezed me in during her lunch break. That's nice.
1: Yeah. So these are all about appointments,
0: mm-hmm.
1: but you can physically squeeze someone in.
0: Mm.
1: Maybe, so I used to do like comedy acting in Seoul.
0: Yeah.
1: And the theater was tiny.
0: Really?
1: There was never enough room for people to sit in the audience.
0: Well, then.
1: And someone would come in and you have to squeeze them in.
0: How many people could fit in?
1: It was like 30 people.
0: Only?
1: But if you had, you know, that's like friends and family.
0: Yeah, that's right.
1: If you have
0: right.
1: extra people come.
0: Yeah.
1: You find a place to squeeze them in. Move people around.
0: Yeah.
1: Try and get a chair.
0: Mm-hmm.
1: People stand in the back.
0: Yeah, right.
1: Sit on the floor.
0: This can happen in an elevator too.
1: Squeeze another person in the elevator.
0: And it's kind of like it's already packed and you're like, could we bring someone in? It's like, okay. And they're like, come on in. And then sometimes it works. Sometimes it's like, eh.
1: Yeah. Like buses sometimes. You're trying to squeeze someone in on the bus.
0: Oh, yeah. During rush hour.
1: Yeah.
0: Oh, yeah.
1: Mm-hmm.
0: All right. Now, our power pattern is you're kidding, which means unbelievable.
1: No
0: I can't.
1: Way.
0: No way. Okay. You got promoted already? Oh, you're kidding. That was fast.
1: Yeah. This could be a positive thing, right?
0: Yes.
1: Yeah.
0: Mm-hmm. Mm.
1: The concert tickets are sold out? You're kidding.
0: Yeah, in 2 days.
1: Oh my gosh.
0: I know.
1: So this could be a good thing if you're the band.
0: Right.
1: Wow, our tickets sold out.
0: Yeah, that's right.
1: But if you're like a fan who wants to see them and you can't, oh, you're kidding.
0: Yeah.
1: They're sold out?
0: Yeah. Well, I tell you, these concert tickets and these tickets are so expensive these days. Yeah, it's sold out, but boy, you got to pay a lot. Okay, our power vocab is the expression melt away, just like, you know,
1: snow in the spring.
0: Snow, like a snowman.
1: A snowman just melts and it disappears.
0: Oh, it reminds me of Frozen.
1: Yes.
0: Yes.
1: Olaf.
0: Okay. All right, do check out the definition on page 12. Thank you so much for studying with us. Have a great day and we'll see you tomorrow.
1: Bye-bye.

0: I don't know. It is one of those things. My mother loves the pool. She doesn't swim, but she likes to like be near the pool.
1: Oh, okay.
0: My sister loves it. My niece, she's a swimmer.
1: Oh.
0: In high school.
1: Really?
0: Like a, yeah.
1: A team?
0: A team sports swimmer. But me, I don't. I understand it logically why people like it. Mm. And it's nice to get in whenever it's like hot.
1: Yeah.
0: But there are some people that are like fish. They just want to be in the water.
1: Yeah.
0: Just having that water. Just,
1: I think.
0: Just being water.
1: That's me.
0: Yeah.
1: Yeah. I feel like I, in my past life, I was either a whale or a fish or
0: a dolphin. Kristen the dolphin.
1: The dolphin. Okay, that's a better one. Not an orca.
0: No.
1: Yeah. But it is true. I mean, ever since I was a young girl, I could not get enough of swimming pools.
0: What do you do in the water? You're just like in the water and it's the water.
1: Well, it's the water, but you have some friends.
0: Okay.
1: And you play games in the water. And I just thought that was so much fun. You just need one friend.
0: You just need one friend.
1: You just keep diving and do the same thing again and again. And I just never got tired of it.
0: Oh, let's play mermaids or something.
1: Or like, let's go throw the coin in the deep end and let's go get it.
0: The simple joys of being in the pool.
1: All right. So we're diving back in, meaning that for every Thursday, we are taking swimming again.
0: Mm-hmm.
1: Taking up swimming again. So, and that is true. You know, I used to enjoy swimming. I still do. And I've, you know, started doing it again.
0: Yeah.
1: So it's kind of fun.
0: Diving back in.
1: Diving back in.
0: Yes.
1: Going into the pool. All right. Now, here is our first expression, to cool off, which is a great, simple expression, but very necessary for summer.
0: You are hot,
1: mm-hmm.
0: and you don't want to be hot.
1: Yeah.
0: So you do something to feel not hot.
1: That's right.
0: To feel better.
1: Mm-hmm. And that could be swimming. That could be having like popping soup.
0: Yeah.
1: That could be like anything.
0: Mm-hmm. Going to the movie theater.
1: Going to the movie theater. Yeah.
0: Get that air conditioning.
1: That's right. Mm-hmm. Okay. If you have a fresh start.
0: It means you have a new beginning. You're starting over as if nothing had happened before.
1: All right. And if you give something a shot.
0: You're going to try it.
1: Okay.
0: Mm-hmm.
1: All right. Okay. So let's go ahead and listen to our first dialogue about starting swimming again.
2: This heat is unbearable. I'm melting. I need to cool off somehow.
3: Why don't you start swimming again? You used to love it back in college.
2: I haven't swum in years. My old swimsuit probably doesn't fit anymore.
3: Perfect excuse to get new gear. Plus, it's great exercise for this weather.
2: True. My goggles are completely scratched up, too. Can barely see through them anymore.
3: See? Fresh start. The community pool near your place has decent hours.
2: You know what? I'll give it a shot. Better than melting indoors all summer.
3: You'll feel amazing. Trust me on this.
1: Please join us on page 14. You can find the power dialogue there. Let's begin. Tom says, this heat is unbearable. I'm melting. I need to cool off somehow. So if something is unbearable, it means that you can't handle it.
0: It is too much.
1: It's too much. You need to cool off somehow. And so cool off somehow?
0: So cool off means to become cooler. You are hot. In some way, you know, you're either in a sauna or you're outside in the summer and you need to get some ice cream or, you know, take a cold shower.
1: Yeah. To cool off.
0: Yeah.
1: Yeah. Mm. I feel like a cold drink usually helps you cool off a little bit.
0: Yeah. Like a nice glass of lemonade.
1: Oh, yum. Lisa says, why don't you start swimming again? You used to love it back in college. Okay. So what does Tom say?
0: I haven't swum in years. My old swimsuit probably doesn't fit anymore.
1: Ah, okay. So, Tom was a swimmer.
0: Yes.
1: And maybe he's gained some weight.
0: Mm.
1: That is true. You know, I had to get a new swimsuit.
0: Oh, yeah?
1: Yeah.
0: But aren't they all, like, stretchy?
1: They are stretchy, but if it's too tight. Oh. You can't breathe. And then, like, you know, skin bulges out.
0: Oh, yes.
1: Yeah, so that's not very pretty.
0: It's a little lumpy,
1: yeah,
0: doesn't it?
1: That's right. Mm. That's right. Okay, Lisa says, perfect excuse to get new gear. Plus, it's great exercise for this weather. When Lisa says to get new gear, what she's talking about is basically getting a new swimsuit.
0: Yes.
1: Yeah. Gear, when it comes to any sports, it could be equipment, but it could be clothes as well.
0: Mm.
1: Okay. What does Tom say?
0: True, my goggles are completely scratched up too. Can barely see through them anymore.
1: Okay, so another important component for swimming is your goggles.
0: Yes.
1: So important.
0: You remember when Michael Phelps?
1: Yeah.
0: He like got a gold medal or something.
1: Yeah,
0: and he took off his goggles and all that water fell out of them. It was like a really,
1: I didn't see it.
0: It was like the 2008 Olympics or the 2012 Olympics.
1: Uh-huh.
0: And his goggles didn't get on his eyes just right.
1: So he was swimming with water?
0: Water in his eyes the entire time.
1: Really?
0: And he still like got the fastest time.
1: That's amazing.
0: Yeah. Anyway, we're talking about scratched up goggles here.
1: Yes. If something is scratched up, this is our power vocab. What does this mean?
0: So a scratch, of course, are the little lines that are created in glass or in plastic.
1: Yeah.
0: And, you know, if you are someone who wears glasses or even your sunglasses,
1: yeah,
0: if you get those scratches on it, eventually you can't see.
1: Right. They're scratched up.
0: They're scratched up.
1: Would you say that your phone can get scratched up?
0: Oh, for sure.
1: Okay.
0: If you don't have those film protectors.
1: Right, right.
0: Your arm can get scratched up.
1: Oh, by your cat?
0: Yeah, your cat.
1: Or your dog.
0: Yeah. That cat loves you a little too much.
1: That's right.
0: And your arms get all scratched up.
1: Scratched up. Mm. So anytime you see when you have these phrasal verbs with up, like scratched up, serve up, I do feel like the degree is more.
0: Yes. It's usually a lot or completely.
1: I agree. Mm-hmm. Okay. What does Lisa say?
0: See, fresh start. The community pool near your place has decent hours.
1: Okay. Fresh start. So what kind of start is this?
0: It is a new start. So the fresh here means that you're not starting from an old place.
1: Mm-hmm.
0: You're just going to pretend like it's completely new.
1: Yeah. Yeah. That's right. Mm. All right. So fresh start. And the community pool, of course, is talking about the pool that is operated, run by the city.
0: Yes.
1: And cheaper.
0: Mm. Usually.
1: Usually.
0: Yeah, yeah, yeah.
1: Yeah, yeah, yeah.
0: Not a private pool. Not a pool that's a part of like a wellness center.
1: That's right.
0: Or a health center.
1: That's right. Okay. So Tom is going to get a fresh start. And Tom says, you know what? I'll give it a shot. Better than melting indoors all summer. So if he says he'll give it a shot, he'll try?
0: Yes, he'll try it.
1: Mm-hmm.
0: The extra nuance with to give it a shot is I will try it and see what the result is.
1: Mm-hmm.
0: See if I like it.
1: Mm-hmm.
0: So there's going to be some amount of like judgment after you've tried it to see how successful it was.
1: Yeah. So if you give it a shot and then you don't like it, I'm not doing it anymore.
0: Mm-hmm.
1: Yeah. So Lisa says, you'll feel amazing. Trust me on this. And trust me on this, or trust me, is our power pattern. I mean, I feel like Tom already trusts Lisa.
0: Yeah.
1: It's his friend.
0: Yeah. Mm. Lisa's just saying, hey, I know what I'm talking about.
1: That's right.
0: This is going to be good.
1: Yeah. So if you hear someone say, trust me on this, it's specifically about this.
0: Yeah.
1: She knows what she's talking about. All right, let's go ahead and listen to that dialogue one more time.
2: This heat is unbearable. I'm melting. I need to cool off somehow.
3: Why don't you start swimming again? You used to love it back in college.
2: I haven't swum in years. My old swimsuit probably doesn't fit anymore.
3: Perfect excuse to get new gear. Plus, it's great exercise for this weather.
2: True. My goggles are completely scratched up, too. Can barely see through them anymore.
3: See? Fresh start. The community pool near your place has decent hours.
2: You know what? I'll give it a shot. Better than melting indoors all summer.
3: You'll feel amazing. Trust me on this.
1: It's time for Power Note. We're on pages 16 and 17. All right. We're cooling off. We're all trying to cool off, which

0: means that we're trying to lower our body temperature, okay, to feel cooler. Want to join us for a hike this afternoon?
1: It's too hot right now. Let me cool off with some ice cream first.
0: So ice cream is good temporarily. But I find that sometimes ice cream makes me a little more thirsty.
1: Oh, yeah. The sugar and
0: sometimes,
1: the flavor and the
0: The cold factor is good. But as far as like hydration and there's no liquid, right? So it's just really very temporary.
1: Well, then unless, it's a good excuse to drink something then after that.
0: Yeah, unless you have a pint of ice cream. Okay.
1: It's a lot of ice cream.
0: After the intense workout, she jumped in the pool to cool off.
1: What's your favorite way to cool off in the summer?
0: Not do anything.
1: Just under the air conditioner?
0: Just sit still. Because I feel in the summer, Cameron, when I move, I just start sweating. I don't know.
1: Yeah.
0: I just sweat a lot, and I don't like it.
1: Sweating is generally unpleasant.
0: It is. Yeah. It is. And I tend to sweat a lot. So the more I move, the more I sweat.
1: So you just don't move.
0: I don't move.
1: Just very still.
0: And just do it very slowly. How about yourself? How do you cool off?
1: Well, last year, you know, I have a little terrace at my place. I bought...
0: What did you buy?
1: A kiddie pool. So I am this 192-centimeter guy with a little kiddie pool on his terrace.
0: That's fabulous.
1: You know, just fill that with some water.
0: Yeah.
1: Just have, I don't know, have a drink or something.
0: Very nice.
1: It's very nice.
0: Does Simba like to go in there?
1: He hates water.
0: Oh, he hates it?
1: I try to put it, he does not, I put him in and he stops moving.
0: Really?
1: He's got a lot of hair and I don't think he likes, it makes him very heavy.
0: I see. That's true.
1: So I think he just,
0: Yeah, he doesn't like the water.
1: I just stick him inside next to the fan.
0: Okay. Yeah. All right. So we all have our ways to cool off. Okay. Fresh start is our second expression. And it means a new beginning and starting over.
1: Yes.
0: And I do like this word fresh.
1: Yes. So fresh here means like new. Maybe you tried it before and then stopped.
0: Yeah.
1: Or you tried it before and something bad happened. And now you're going to start again as if it's completely new.
0: Right.
1: That's the fresh part.
0: That's the fresh part. Okay. How do you feel about moving to a new city?
1: Excited. It's a fresh start after the divorce.
0: Oh, dear.
1: So there's some history.
0: There is some history.
1: Generally, divorce is not considered good.
0: No.
1: You know, I mean, there are reasons, but, you know, no one dreams of that, right?
0: No. And the thing, too, is that there are too many memories where you are, and there are too many connections. And so oftentimes, people who actually go through this, you know, ordeal, they like to get a fresh start.
1: Yeah.
0: Get away from it all.
1: Start over completely.
0: Start over completely.
1: Yeah.
0: Okay. After quitting his corporate job, he moved to the countryside for a fresh start.
1: Yeah.
0: Yeah.
1: You know, the hustle and bustle of the city was too much. I'm going to start a new life in the countryside.
0: Yeah. Are you ready for a fresh start somewhere? If you could?
1: Gosh, yeah. I mean... I kind of always like that. When I was young, we moved every like 3 years. So I kind of got used to getting a fresh start every three years.
0: Oh, you sure did.
1: Yeah. So Korea, being here 11 years now,
0: yeah,
1: this is like the longest I've ever been in.
0: In one place.
1: In one place.
0: Oh, that's interesting.
1: Yeah.
0: But I think that one day, if you could, Cameron, I know that you have a love for the countryside.
1: Oh, yeah. If I could, if I'm going to be honest, if I could live outside of Seoul in the countryside, I would definitely do
0: definitely it. Definitely do it.
1: But realistically.
0: Yes.
1: With jobs and everything.
0: Sure.
1: That's not that easy to do.
0: Okay. But maybe one day.
1: One day.
0: Maybe one day.
1: Make a fresh start.
0: Fresh start. Right. So people who retire.
1: Yes.
0: Often like to make a fresh start.
1: Move to a completely different country.
0: Different country. Or... maybe have another little side hobby.
1: Yeah.
0: Right. Mm-hmm. Fresh start. Okay. Give it a shot means to try something, to give it a chance. I've never done pottery before. I don't think I'd be good at it.
1: Just give it a shot. You might surprise yourself.
0: Mm-hmm. So pottery. Okay, you know what I was thinking?
1: What?
0: I've never knitted before.
1: Mmm. Give it a shot.
0: Okay. All right.
1: That's so, what I did.
0: Yeah?
1: That's how I picked it up. That's how I started.
0: I think it's a good thing. Mm. Just sit down and like, just kind of like forget about the world.
1: Yeah.
0: And just, you know, knit.
1: Just knit, yeah. I do that a lot. I'm really, if I can talk about myself a little bit.
0: Yeah.
1: I'm really good at like just giving it a shot, trying it. I'll tell you one thing I did recently.
0: Yeah.
1: I saw a painting, kind of an abstract painting.
0: Yeah.
1: And I was like,
0: I can do that.
1: Really? So I bought some paintbrushes and I bought the canvas, like a real canvas.
0: Yeah.
1: And I gave it a shot. I tried to paint. It was awful. And
0: it's terrible.
1: It was a complete failure.
0: But you gave it a shot.
1: I was happy I did it because now I knew I don't want to be a painter. I could give up on that dream. And it only took 2 days.
0: I love your spirit, Cameron.
1: It was like, yeah, that's over.
0: Give it a shot.
1: I threw away the paint and it was over.
0: Okay, it was over. Oh. He was nervous about public speaking, but decided to give it a shot anyway.
1: Yeah. Mm-hmm. Just stood up and started talking.
0: Yeah. I mean, maybe he entered a speech contest or maybe he volunteered to give a speech, public speaking. And maybe it went well, maybe it didn't.
1: Yep.
0: Okay, but he gave it a shot. Trust me on this means, okay, listen to what I'm saying because I know what I'm talking about. This restaurant may look small, but the food is incredible. Trust me on this.
1: You should invest in quality shoes for running. Trust me on this. Your knees will thank you.
0: That's right, especially if you're like a long distance runner. That's important.
1: Good shoes.
0: Okay. Scratched up. Okay. Do check out the definition on page 18. And make sure to stop by
1: Audio Ohakdang.
0: 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Very good. Thank you so much for studying with us today. Have a wonderful day.
1: Bye-bye.

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It's Thursday, the 2nd of July, and I'm your host, Che Soo Jin. 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

0: anyone has ever hit before in that league. So we often use this for records and other superlatives of something that's never been done before.
1: All time, 역대. High는 명사고요. 최고치예요. 그래서 역대 최고치, an all-time high. 날씨 얘기할 때도 최고 기온을 a high라고 하는데요. 이제 the highs today will range between, well, let's say, I don't know, 25 and 35 degrees across the nation. 이런 식으로 표현을 할 수 있죠. 왜냐하면 최고 기온이 각 지역별로, 즉 각 도시마다 다 다르니까 그때는 highs 해가지고 오늘의 최고 기온은 뭐 몇 도부터 몇 도까지 ranging 할 겁니다. 이렇게 얘기를 할 수 있겠고요. What about a monthly threshold?
0: Well, monthly, we're obviously talking about months and each month of the year. Threshold is the thing in a doorway that you step on to go through the door. So if you think of that as like a passage, and we're talking about going from, let's say, one room to another, you're kind of the threshold is sort of like that in-between entrance. So when you're kind of switching from one situation to another, one room to another, one place to another. And here it's talking about the threshold between $100 billion as their monthly exports. So they weren't in that room before. They weren't in that area that, well, Germany, China, and U.S. was in that room before. But now Korea has crossed the threshold or entered that they've passed the threshold. So now they've entered that room as well. They've gone through the doorway.
1: Exactly. 이 threshold라는 게 비유적으로는 기준점이라는 의미를 가지고 있습니다. 그래서 monthly threshold라고 하면은 월간 기준점이 되겠네요. 다시 읽어보겠습니다. Korea's exports in June reached an all-time high of over $102 billion, making it the fourth nation to exceed the $100 billion monthly threshold behind Germany, China, and the US. Now let's move on to the second headline.
0: Fast-moving wildfires are raging in multiple states across the western U.S., forcing the evacuations of entire towns and prompting local governments to issue red flag warnings for high temperatures, low humidity, and strong winds.
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2: All right, tell us about the western US. What's going on?
0: Yeah, we've seen, you know, fires being an issue in California before, and California actually not included in the states this particular time. But we're talking about the areas with Colorado, Utah, Arizona, as well as New Mexico, Wyoming, and even Nebraska. So this area has, as mentioned, been receiving a lot of wind and low humidity, high temperatures. And because of that, they've had some raging wildfires in those areas.
1: Definitely raging wildfires. 그러면은 정말 맹위를 떨치는 그런 산불을 얘기합니다. 이 rage라는 게 사람 기분에 대해서 말할 때는 분노고요. 그다음에 이제 불, 산불에 대해서 얘기할 때는 아주 맹렬히 퍼지고 있다 이런 뜻이 계속되고 있다라는 뜻이 있고요. 지금 얘기하고 있는 이제 여섯 개 주, 콜로라도, 유타, 애리조나, 뉴멕시코, 와이오밍, 네브라스카에 적색경보가 내려졌습니다. 그래서 수천 명이 대피를 해야 하는 상황이 됐는데요. 그만큼 산불이 굉장히 파급력이, 파괴력이 좀 있는 모습이죠. Let's have a look at this situation forcing people to leave their homes.
0: If you are forced to do something, then you do not necessarily want to do that, but something else is making you do that. Maybe your boss is forcing you to work late. You don't want to work late, but your boss says you have to. They're forcing you to do it. In this particular case, people don't want to leave their homes or towns, but this fire, it's forcing them to do it.
1: 그래요. 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

0: 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What about prompting governments to issue these warnings?
1: Prompting is like leading you to do something or something that kind of helps you to go in a certain direction and stuff. The thing that I think about most when I see this word, I guess being a broadcaster, is a
0: Yep.
1: teleprompter. And that's the thing in front of the camera that news anchors will read as they're speaking
0: For television.
1: for
0: We
1: television.
0: don't have it
1: No,
0: here.
1: unfortunately
0: No, not for
1: not.
0: radio.
1: But typically, yeah, it's often used in television, but you can also be prompted to do something, meaning that somebody kind of like they're giving you a signal to say, okay, ready, cue. And then you got your prompt. So this is now. That's the timing that you're supposed to do something. So it's like something that's helping you out or that's leading you to do the thing that you're doing. In this particular case, it's almost like being forced at the same time
0: Kind
1: because
0: of.
1: it's being they're being prompted.
0: Yeah.
1: They're being told, once again, because of the fires, that's what's prompting people to leave. That's what's telling people to leave, rather than something that's kind of being helpful, I guess.
0: Yeah.
1: But at the same time, I guess it is being helpful in that it's maybe saving their lives.
0: Yeah, there are some similarities with to force someone to do something and to be prompted. However, I think with prompt, it's about making a decision. Oftentimes, in this case anyway, the government officials made the decision to issue this warning because of the situation. So, prompt라는 게 이제 어떤 결정을 내릴 때, 그 결정을 내리도록 한 것이다. 그래서 앞서 얘기한 뭐 어쩔 수 없이 뭐뭐 하게 됐다. 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Can we actually change the word prompting local governments to forcing local governments?
1: I guess you could, or I would say maybe
0: Leading,
1: leading
0: okay.
1: local government is the
0: 그러니까
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0: 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Fast-moving wildfires are raging in multiple states across the western US, forcing the evacuations of entire towns and prompting local governments to issue red flag warnings for high temperatures, low humidity, and strong winds. All right, let's take a break. 자, 여러분의 사연부터 보겠습니다. 오늘 오프닝에 충성이 구조견 충성이 얘기를 들려드렸는데요. 정경희 님이 You worked so hard, 충성. I hope you can rest in peace now. Well, 충성's not dead. When you say rest in peace, that
1: Yeah,
0: means
1: typically.
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1: Peacefully?
0: peacefully. 이러면 돼요. I hope you can rest peacefully. 그러면 됩니다.
1: Or enjoy your retirement?
0: 네, 그렇습니다. So never say to a retired person, rest in peace, because that
1: Yeah.
0: means something
1: It can
0: else.
1: be very offensive.
0: 그래요.
1: Yes.
0: 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Yeah, to all the dogs out there. Hope you have a happy life. 박준용님은요, 좋은 아침입니다. 저는 저희 회사 친한 동료와 함께 모스를 듣는데요. 아침마다 오늘 배운 표현과 서로의 무모한 문장, 그 도전 문장을 비교해요. 제 모스 친구 윤재님께 오늘도 파이팅 하라고 샤웃아웃 하고 싶네요. Thanks, Angel YJ 하셨습니다. Oh, that's great. Co-workers listening to the show and then comparing notes. Oh, thank you so much for doing that.

0: Attention. Well, that was Charlie Puth singing Attention there. All right, well, let's move on. You're listening to EBS FM Morning Special. This is headline number 3.
1: A generation of young Britons locked out of the 2016 EU referendum due to their age now believe Brexit has failed, with a majority demanding a fresh vote to rejoin, according to new polling of 18 to 28-year-olds.
0: 영국에서 18세에서 28세 연령대를 대상으로 실시한 설문조사에서 2016년 브렉시트 국민투표 당시 나이가 어려서 투표권이 없었던 젊은 세대가 현재 브렉시트를 실패로 보고 있으며 이들 중 대다수가 EU 재가입을 위한 새로운 투표를 요구하고 있는 것으로 나타났습니다. So today's 18-year-olds would have been 8 years old 10 years ago in 2016 when they had the Brexit referendum. 28-year-olds would have also been 18 years old. So maybe they were right at that, cusp of not being able to vote. Yeah. Some of them may have, I guess, the people that we're talking about today, they didn't get to vote.
1: Yeah.
0: They were too young.
1: They didn't have the chance. Right. Literally they were locked out of the vote, so to say. But they say that polls have shown that 60% of British Gen Z adults, so 18 to 28, would vote to rejoin the EU if given that chance, compared to just 9

0: 5% who want to remain out. So yeah, so still, you know, what was that, 31% that are abstaining to vote or don't have an opinion, but still 60% compared to 9%.
1: Right,
0: that's a huge gap.
1: It is
0: For the people that didn't get a chance to vote.
1: 영국의 Z세대라고 할 수 있겠죠. The Gen Z's 18세에서 28세, 10년 전 2016년에 Brexit 국민투표가 있었을 당시에는 투표권이 없지만 지금은 이제 다 성인이 되어 있습니다. 그래서 물어봤더니 이 설문조사에 의하면은 60%의 응답자가 EU 재가입에 대해서 찬성이다. 그리고 탈퇴를 유지하는 것에 대해서는 9%만이 찬성한다라고 했다라는 게 대다수가 이제 브렉시트에 반대한다라고 해석을 할 수 있겠죠. 자, 그러면 한번 표현을 보겠습니다. These 18 to 20 year olds 10 years ago were locked out of the referendum. What does that mean?
0: If you're locked out, then it literally means that you cannot get in to a place that you would perhaps like to get into. So meaning in this particular case, it means that they couldn't vote. Even if they wanted to, they weren't allowed to vote. So imagine, you know, if you're trying to get into your apartment, you don't have keys or you don't know the passcode, you can't get in physically. Mm-hmm. So in the same sort of way, it means that you are blocked or being prevented from doing something.
1: Be locked out of something은 무슨 얘기냐면은 만약에 방이나 집의 경우에 I was locked out of my house라고 한다면은 내가 집에 들어가지 못한 거예요. 집에 문이 잠겼는데 내가 키도 없고 뭐 패스워드도 뭐 모른다든지 그러면은 I'm locked out of my house. 방도 뭐 그럴 수도 있겠죠. 방이 잠겨 있어요. 근데 내가 방에 못 들어갔으면 I'm locked out of my room 이럴 수 있는데 자, 28세에서 28세 청년들 같은 경우에는 10년 전에 투표를 하지 못했다는 얘기입니다. They were locked out of the 국민투표 referendum.
0: I think the expression, it might be a little bit odd for Koreans to hear because it's pretty hard to get locked out of your home because everyone uses digital passcodes. But outside of Korea, or certainly in North America, the vast majority of homes still use a physical key. The fact that, you know, like I've definitely been locked out of my home on numerous occasions when living in North America. You get home, you realize, oh no, I forgot my key here. Or you could be locked out of your car. Sometimes you don't have your key with you getting into your car. So you have the coat hanger that people try to use to unlock their car. But it might seem a little bit foreign to people that have grown up in Korea. But this is a common occurrence in North America.
1: 뭔가가 잠겨 있어서 내가 들어가지 못한다는 뜻입니다. 즉 여기서는 참여를 하지 못했다는 거고 Now, this time around, these 18 to 28-year-olds, they are asking for a fresh vote.
0: Something that is fresh is something that is new. It has not been around for a long time. Mm-hmm. And then a vote, meaning, hey, let's do the vote all over again. So the fact that they want a fresh vote, let's have a new vote. Let's do it again now because that happened 10 years ago. That's already kind of old and gone and past. Let's do it again.
1: 네, 이 설문조사는 참고로 영국의 싱크탱크인 More in Common이 이제 440명을 대상으로 실시한 조사 결과고요. 그중에 62%가 5년 안에 fresh vote, 재투표를 해야 된다. 근데 fresh vote라는 것은 이제 새로운 투표라는 뜻인데요. 여기서는 맥락상 재투표가 되겠죠. 그걸 해야 된다. 이렇게 응답을 했습니다. 다시 읽어볼게요. A generation of young Britons locked out of the 2016 EU referendum due to their age now believe Brexit has failed, with a majority demanding a fresh vote to rejoin, according to new polling of 18 to 28-year-olds. Let's move on to the next headline.
0: A nude painting by Italian artist Amedeo Modigliani has gone under the hammer for nearly $64 million, setting a new record for his work at a European auction.
1: 이탈리아 화가 아마데오 모디글리아니의 누드화 한 점이 경매에서 약 6,400만 달러, 우리 돈으로 1,000억 원에 가까운 가격에 판매됐습니다. 이는 모디글리아니 작품의 역대 유럽 경매 가격 중 최고 낙찰가입니다.

0: a famous painting, actually. But tell us more.
1: Yeah, this is, first off, an awful lot of money.
0: Yes.
1: It was bought by a billionaire, obviously. A guy named Joe Lewis from Britain. Mm. And yeah, this was painted back in 1917. It has obviously come a long ways and has earned an awful lot of money, too.
0: Mm. It went under the hammer.
1: Went under the hammer means that it was sold at an auction. And right. why is it saying hammer? Well, usually at an auction, it's not actually a hammer. We call it a gavel. Mm. It's like that wooden hammer-like thing that judges and auctioneers use to go bang, bang, bang, sold. So they hit the hammer or the gavel down. It makes a loud sound. And now we know that the price is final and that's sold. So that's why they say under the hammer. And yeah, it's basically, it should be gavel though.
0: 그래요. 이게 낙찰될 때 gavel, G-A-V-E-L, 그 hammer 같이 생긴 거, 그걸 가지고 땅땅땅 치잖아요. 그래서 sold for 얼마 얼마 이렇게 얘기하는데 그 hammer입니다. 그래서 go under the hammer라는 표현 자체가 경매에 붙여지다라는 뜻이 되겠고요. The interesting thing about this particular painting is that before this billionaire bought it, it belonged to Joe Lewis, one of the former owners of the Tottenham Hotspur football teams, or was it teams, groups?
1: Mm-hmm.
0: So it belonged to him, but now obviously a different person owns this painting. What's setting a new record?
1: Setting a new record is that it has broken a record. We think of like the Guinness Book of World Records on things and mm-hmm. something that's never been done before. Earlier, we talked about an all-time high.
0: Yeah.
1: That was the Korean exports going over $100 billion. It can be something like that. Setting a new record is, sure. you know, in that particular case.
0: Mm-hmm.
1: But yeah, you're doing something that has never been done before.
0: Mm. 새로운 기록을 세우다, set a new record. 이 record와 함께 set가 나오면은 기록을 세우다, break가 나오면은 기록을 깨다. 우리말이랑 똑같죠. 자, 다시 한번 읽어보겠습니다. A nude painting by Italian artist Amadeo Modigliani has gone under the hammer for nearly $64 million, setting a new record for his work at a European auction. Let's move on to the final headline.
1: Scientists have identified a rare long-necked dinosaur fossil from Antarctica that remained unclassified in a drawer since its discovery in 1985.
0: 1985년에 처음 남극에서 발굴된 이후 제대로 된 분류 없이 지금까지 줄곧 서랍 안에 방치되어 온 공룡 표본이 목이 긴 공룡 티타노사우루스의 희귀한 뼈 화석인 것으로 최근 밝혀졌습니다. Wow. Okay, let's talk about this fossil.
1: Yeah, it's been kind of just sitting away mm-hmm. somewhere for a long time. It has been identified now as the Titanosaur, one of the Earth's largest land animals. You know, the one with a long neck. There's been different names or versions of it that all do have different names, whether it's a Brontosaurus, a Brachiosaurus, a Titanosaurus in this particular case. But yeah, it's roughly 23 feet long, and which actually makes it small for its group, indicating that it was likely a juvenile.
0: Yeah, that's why initially, for about 40 years, people didn't even know it was a dinosaur fossil. They thought it might be some kind of reptile, a big reptile.
1: Mm.
0: But now they've realized, no, actually, it was a dinosaur. 40년 동안 대형 파충류의 뼈로 생각이 됐었는데 이제서야 밝혀진 게 이게 공룡의 뼈였다는 겁니다. 자, 그러면 화석, 영어로는 fossil.
1: Fossil, yeah, something that is kind of old from a long time ago that has been usually petrified in some way, shape, or form, meaning that it's been kind of turned to stone because it's so old. And it's seen as something that we maybe didn't know what it was before, and then through studies and archaeology have kind of solved what it is.
0: 그래요. 그러니까 F-O-S-S-I-L, fossil, 이 나오면 화석이고요. What about an un-